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Welcome to a Man of the Night show. My name is EJ, officially checking in as we are slowing down and get you all in your feels. 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

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It is EJ. Anybody else get low-key annoyed when somebody posts a picture of you, but it has you looking hideous? And they be thinking, like, you about to repost that? 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

Zara Larson, Midnight Sun on Z104.3. My name is EJ. Is it ever okay to run a background check on someone who you're trying to date? I think it's a little weird, but we'll talk about it next, y'all.

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1: Yeah, I think so. It depends. 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

Hey, Doja on Z104.3, Baltimore's number one hit music station. My name is EJ. Can we talk about how we got a shot at winning $1,000? You know, it's the holiday weekend this weekend. You're trying to be outside. You're trying to do some things. That's going to cost money. So tomorrow morning at 9, we'll get you another keyword worth $1,000 on Z104.3.

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You know she is nominated for 7 American Music Awards, which is going to air on CBS this Monday night. I wonder if she's going to walk away with all 7. 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

Waiting by the Phone is brand new tomorrow morning on the Fred Show. We do it every day, but it's new tomorrow. Why did somebody get ghosted? We'll investigate. $250 with Showbiz Shelley in the showdown. The Friday throwback dance party. 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

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I was reading about this 6'7" woman that apparently makes $100 per minute on OnlyFans. I am like, how? Like, how? And she's not even, like, doing anything salacious or anything like that. Diabolical. 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

Olivia D, Man I Need on Z104.3, Baltimore's number one hit music station. My name is EJ. 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

Sabre Homewrecker on Z104.3, Baltimore's number one hit music station. My name is EJ. Is it ever okay to run a background check on someone who you're trying to date? I feel like that is wild as hell. We'll talk about it next.

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1: Yeah, Olivia Dean, so easy to fall in love on Z104.3, Baltimore's number one hit music station. My name is EJ. 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
1: I say yes. 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I think I would actually suggest.
0: Have you ever ran a background check on someone?
1: No, but if I have to, I would.
0: Interesting. Harry Styles, American Girls.

Waiting by the Phone is brand new tomorrow morning on the Fred Show. We do it every day, but it's new tomorrow. 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We'll investigate. $250 with Showbiz Shelly in the showdown. 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

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It is EJ. Shout out to Jason Derulo. I feel like this one right here is a banger. 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

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My name is EJ. Don't forget, we're going to get you another shot at deleting your debt. It goes down tomorrow morning at 9, all right? 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
1: What up, I'm Angelina on the new hit list. 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This one's Fever Dream.

Baltimore's number one hit music station is Z104.3. What up, I'm Angelina, the new hit list. Olivia Rodrigo revealed her favorite song that she possibly ever made and on her new album. It's called The Cure, and she's going to drop it this Friday. Eating Us, this one's drop dead on the new hit list.

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You want to get a request in, hit us up on socials at New Hit List. I'm at Angelina on air. 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
1: Not more beef. It's Angelina on the new hit list. So how are we feeling? Drake's Iceman album. It's a few joints on there. Like, I'm definitely going to have Shebang on repeat all summer long. That's my one right now. But Rick Ross thinks differently. He said that he thought Iceman was horrendous. He said, my homies actually sat there. They lost an hour of their life. Do you think he's telling the truth? Or is he just hating? Because, you know, I guess they're still beefing. Let me know what you think. If you're feeling the album, you can leave a talk back on the free iHeartRadio app.
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1: All right, so we're talking about the fact that our co-host Nicasio feels some type of way because his girlfriend of
2: 15,
1: beyond a decade, she wants to go start running. But she, when she brought it up to him, she didn't say we should go start. She said that she's going to start with another guy friend of hers, a co-worker that works in a different department. So it makes you wonder, how are they so close if they're in different departments?
3: That's a different story.
1: I don't know. Maria, does he have reason to be worried? What's it sound like to you? I mean, do you have friends of the opposite sex that you hang out with?
4: I do not, especially out of respect for my husband. I wouldn't want him to go work out by himself with another woman, so I wouldn't do the same
3: thing. Oh, God bless you.
1: Especially like working out, too. It's one of them things. Like, we already know, too, when women wear the workout pants, oh, my God, right? Like, it makes your body even sexier. Yep. Working out low-key is sexy. I feel like people don't think that, but it is. And so if you're working out with someone of the opposite sex, that could be a thing.
4: Yeah, you got your shirt. And then the man got the shirt off with sweating. Yeah.
0: But if your girl wants to go running, then why don't you go run with her?
4: Agree.
3: But the thing is, she didn't pose that question with me.
1: Yeah, in Nicasio's situation, her guy friend asked her to go. They weren't asking him to come.
3: Yeah, and all of a sudden, she wants to be a runner now.
4: Yeah, no. Pass.
1: She's a track star.
3: She's a runner. She's a track star.
1: Yeah. Oh, damn, I lost her.
5: 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I love your show.
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1: Engaged women are ditching diamond rings for something a little more permanent. Now, first thing that pops in my mind is a tattoo. Mm-hmm. Don't do it!
3: Why?
1: We'll see what it is next.

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1: Engaged women are apparently ditching diamond rings for something a little more permanent. What is that permanent thing, Serena?
0: Tattooed ring designs.
1: Man, this is old. Why is this, like, they're making it seem like it's a new thing? Men and women have been doing this for years.
0: I think just more of the Gen Z are starting to actually do it and just not get the rings at all because it saves money.
1: No. It does, but it's stupid. I mean, I'm going to be honest with you. I have my ex-wife's initial on my finger.
2: Still?
1: And it's Old English. It's the only one that I haven't covered. I don't know how because it's the Old English C. It takes up almost my whole top part. And so I don't know what to cover it with. I have no idea what to do. It's such a weird shape and I don't know. At this point, if people say, what is it? I just say it's for Cochino.
0: I was going to say, can you turn it into a moon?
3: Maybe.
2: Oh, yeah, a little crescent moon.
1: Maybe, yeah. But
3: I
1: don't know.
3: I think this whole thing is cap. I think it's...
2: What are you saying?
3: Hold on. Let me think of my words first. I think it's actually super romantic. Like, because think about it. A ring you can always take off. Like, Matt's wife always takes her ring off.
2: Yeah.
3: With the tattoo, it's always on there. It's forever.
1: But that's what I'm saying. So in the relationship, if, God forbid, if your relationship doesn't work, now you're stuck with it. I mean, it's kind of on a relationship situation, though. But I guess this low-key shows the difference between Gen Z and millennials and Gen X. Because actress Nia Long says she would rather do sneaky links and just have fun versus being in a defined relationship.
3: That's a woman.
1: God bless you, Nia. God bless you. We're going to talk all about it next.

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1: Baltimore's number one hit music station.
2: All right, so actress Nia Long spoke out. And by the way, she kills it in the Michael Jackson movie. She plays Catherine Jackson.
3: Really?
2: And
3: good.
2: Just, oh my God, phenomenal. Go watch it if you haven't. But she spoke out recently, and she said that she would rather do sneaky links and just have fun versus being in a defined relationship. And this was all on the Kiki Palmer podcast. Shout out to Kiki. Mm-hmm. She was just saying that we're at a time where NDAs and people talking too much and just all kinds of randomness out there. It's just wild. So she'd rather just, you know, meet someone, hook up, have a little fun, and then keep it moving versus having to actually put all this effort into something. Well, especially being older.
3: Yeah.
1: Well, I don't blame her either because she was married and her husband cheated on her and did her wrong.
3: But you guys can't say that. Like,
2: why?
3: Serena, you're married. You guys believe in titles. You guys believe in
1: stamps.
3: I do
1: believe in that.
3: I don't believe in that current relationship, but I
4: don't want to speak for Serena, but I think if both of us were done wrong, we got out of our marriages somehow, like we were burned and we were older, we'd probably want the same thing.
3: It's going to change.
4: Want something chill and just, you know.
3: Oh, man.
4: No strings attached.
3: Stand on business, bro.
4: I wouldn't
1: want to get married again if I got divorced.
2: See? Would you have a boyfriend, though? Or would you even call him a thing?
1: Oh, I don't know. Because I'm not in that position. But yeah, I don't know if I'd want a boyfriend either.
2: So what do you tell your son, though? When you have your guy friend around, your hookup
3: that's
2: guy.
3: That's his guy friend.
2: Do you just say, that's just my friends with benefits?
1: Yeah. I wouldn't have them meet my kids.
2: Ever?
3: Ooh, shut out, Serena.
1: No. If they weren't like my forever or whatever, no.
2: But you're not going to have them forever again.
1: Then they wouldn't meet my kids.
2: So your kid just no longer has a father figure?
1: Well, he still has his dad.
2: Yeah.
1: He didn't die.
2: Oh.
1: But going to this Nia Long and Kiki Palmer interview, I saw this clip and it was so funny because I feel like it is such a girl thing, but they were talking about neck creams because Nia Long just looks so good. And she said that she's been using neck creams since she was 20 years old. And then Kiki Palmer's like, damn, I think it's too late for me. And I had those same thoughts, but I just thought it was funny. Because it was
4: neck
1: just like
4: cream?
1: Yes, because your neck
2: I don't mean
1: ages.
2: This in a bad way. It's not too late. Like, not that you should, but I'm just saying, like, in your 30s, you still have plenty of time to do the right thing to make sure that you look good
3: by
2: the time you're
3: 15. Yeah. Mm-hmm.
2: So
4: it's too late for me, Serena.
2: Yeah.
1: I mean, I put sunblock and stuff, but I'm like, dang, the neck cream. I don't use a neck cream yet.
2: I got coconut foot cream right here if you want to try it.
3: Oh, my God.
2: It's got collagen.
3: Nothing can take away that mold.
4: You smell like a Mai Tai.
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3: Mm.
2: And then in parentheses on this note, it says, how many can our actual team do, like each individual on the show? We'll share them with you next and we'll find out.
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2: All right, here we go, man. We're playing some Are You Smarter Than Nicasio. I love the game because everybody wins. Like, it's really easy, man. Nicasio will give you a question. He even gives you the multiple choice answers. And then all we need you to do is pick the right one. So listen up. This is going to be your question today.
3: Which celebrity owns his own private island in the Bahamas, which is named Rooster K? Is it A, Drake, B, Eddie Murphy, or C, Wee Man from Jackass?
2: All right, so our contestant today is going to be Rio. She is on the line and ready to play, so we'll see if she's smarter than Nicasio or not next.

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0: So there's something you could do from your couch that will help you relieve stress. What is it, Serena?
1: It's watching comfort shows. Oh. And these are familiar shows. So shows that, like, you've just seen before, you know what they're going to say. And they're saying it just helps calm your brain because you already know what to expect.
0: Oh, I get that. Mm-hmm. I like
2: no
0: that.
2: No stress.
3: Oh, so predictable.
2: Yeah, Golden Girls.
0: You watch that?
2: Well, I love Golden Girls.
0: As a kid,
2: bro.
0: I watched it with my grandma. She loved that show.
1: I'm not a big like TV person, but the only show that like I've rewatched like from the beginning to the end is One Tree Hill. And I actually just said that God. I want to rewatch it.
0: I don't think I've seen one episode.
3: Oh. What happened to Family Matters? What happened to all those shows?
2: Oh, Family Guy.
0: I used to watch all of those.
3: Yeah.
0: Those
3: were
0: great. Jamie Foxx show, yes. Living Single.
3: You guys name like, Serena said, well, she say one Step by Step or something?
1: Oh. One Tree Hill. Step by Step.
2: Yeah, that was good.
1: It's a the great show. They're actually having some type of event next month.
0: For One Tree Hill?
1: Yes.
0: How was in One Tree Hill? I was just going to say, who was the star of that?
1: Chad Michael Murray.
3: I don't know.
2: Never heard of him.
1: Hillary Burton.
0: Nope.
1: Sophia Bush.
0: Nope.
1: Yes.
0: Serena's white.
1: That was a big show.
4: Coming up next.
0: Tea Time, Celebrity Gossip. We're talking rapper Glorilla and her just ugh with fame right now. That's the feeling. Her feeling with fame is ugh. And we'll talk all about it next.

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1: We are Baltimore's number one hit music station.
0: So rapper Glorilla opening up about how hard it is to be a celebrity.
2: Aww.
0: I know. It's Tino Cochino Radio. It's tea time. Serena, tell us all about it.
1: So she made a post and she said, "It's so hard at being a celebrity and having to shut the up and not address shit, but have to watch you delusional bitches come up with lies and make yourselves believe them." She just wishes that she could pop off on you people sometimes.
2: Well, don't go ahead and do it. What's stopping you?
0: I mean, she's kind of doing it right now.
2: Yeah.
0: No kidding. What are you talking about? Bro, I'll never understand people that want to be famous and you get it and you don't want it. Like you already know what comes with it. You see it.
2: Yeah.
0: This is just the world that we're in, man. Everybody wants access to everything, even if you're not a celebrity. So if you are that, it's going to be magnified. It's not a shocker.
1: I don't think that people fully realize, though, the magnitude of being a celebrity. Because, yeah, like, you want it, but then once you realize that you can't go anywhere, you have literally no privacy or...
3: And then everybody coming at you online. Yeah.
0: I refuse to believe that. Because Dave Chappelle is the biggest comedian in the world, one of the biggest names in the world. And he walks around his town and everyone's like, "Hey, Dave, what's up, Dave?" And just treats him cool. It's about where you go. Yeah. She doesn't have to live in Atlanta or Los Angeles or whatever big city she is.
2: Right.
0: You control your quality of life. You control your dynamic. If you choose to stay where the paparazzi and everybody is, that's on you. And at some point, you've got to protect your mental health. Clearly, she's starting to feel some type of ways. So I hope she can escape for a little bit.
3: She's venting. Mm-hmm.
0: And just catch a vibe and redirect that energy into something positive.
1: Music.
0: Now, the opposite of that is negativity. And that's where I'm at with my new podcast, Laugh at Love. It's all negativity. It's all horror stories about dating and just why it's trash in 2026. And this week's episode, super fun.

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1: All right, so on this week's episode of my new dating podcast, Laugh at Love, I'm basically reacting to this TikTok where there's a woman proudly sharing how she got revenge on her boyfriend of 5 years after claiming that he cheated. But I'm going to be honest. I don't know if he cheated. Was he being inappropriate? Ooh. Possibly. But I don't know if he cheated. And then what she did, I don't know if it's a... She made it seem like she got the ultimate revenge. Uh-huh. I don't even think it's that bad. So I talk about that. We break the full thing down. And also, we're talking the big question of who falls in love faster, men or women? And more importantly, why? Matt, what do you think? With you and your wife, when you guys first met, because I know you proposed, what, after a year? Maybe two?
2: What a simp.
1: Why do you think you fell in love faster? Did you know it was like...
3: Yeah, I think so. I think I did. Because our first date, I was like, I've been messing around with some girls, but it was nothing serious, right? I just got out of a relationship. But then I met her, and I was like, ooh, this could be a real thing. Like, first date, I knew she could potentially be the one. I felt pretty quick. 2 weeks, I think.
2: Yeah, but you're not supposed to say it first, though. You said it first?
3: No, she said it first. I held out, and she said it first.
1: Interesting.
3: But I felt it first, I feel like.
1: Serena, your man fell for you first, for sure, right? Because you guys kind of were back and forth for a long time.
0: I might have been into him more in the beginning. Like, I think Well, I think he had to realize when he thought he lost me. That's when he's like, oh, I really like this girl.
1: And Kazuya's voice went up a little bit because I think he thinks you're saying back then you were into him more, but now he's into you more than you're into him.
2: That's okay.
1: Is that true?
2: That's okay.
0: I think, yes, I think so. Not in a bad way. I've said this before. Gosh, let me break this down.
3: He loves her so much, right?
0: Don't take this out of context.
3: Give us context.
0: Because women already love so much and they give so much that it's nice, like, when the man, like, does love her more, but not in the sense of, like, I love my husband so much.
3: His complete is just bigger than your complete.
0: I don't know.
2: Hey, shout out. Who's
0: I'm
2: the new guy?
1: Not you. That's wild work. But, you don't want to be...
3: Maybe men
1: like,
3: have
1: you say
3: more
1: that loud, you don't want to... You're not like, damn, he loves me so much and I love him less than. I should love him more?
2: Yeah. I mean, it can never be the same.
1: Why is it a competition?
0: I'm going to need to...
3: Backtrack?
0: Yes. Come to me next week.
2: Wowzer. You should interview her for your podcast.
1: Go listen to this week's episode wherever you stream your favorite podcast. All you got to search for is Tino Cochino, Laugh at Love. And we will recircle and talk about this again next week. Just so you know. Dude, there's a new birth control for men. It's a shot. And it reportedly stops sperm production for up to 2 years. We're
2: talking
1: all about it next. I just bought two.

0: She'll be alright. No riding shining armored knight. She will save herself this time. And in fact, tonight, she did confirm.
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1: Listen, man, we're getting up out of here today. Friendly reminder, my dating podcast, Laugh and Love, new episode just dropped. It's called Revenge. And I would love for you to stream it and check it out. 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Right now, before we leave, we're going to talk about this new birth control. There's actually a new male birth control. It's a shot, and it reportedly stops sperm production for up to 2 years. Serena, where can I get this?
0: So this is still just like being developed, but it's a water soluble. Did I say that right?
2: Soluble.
0: Soluble. It
2: dissolves in water.
3: Oh my God.
0: I was
3: going to
0: get there.
2: Okay.
0: Okay. But it's a hydrogel that's injected into the vas deferens. Yes. Right, thank you, Matt.
3: Just give it to me.
1: Imagine Serena reading a book to her kid at night. Like,
3: I can do this, Mom.
1: I'll be to you.
0: But you get this injected during a brief, outpatient procedure.
1: You couldn't say out.
0: Okay. Okay, guys. You go in for an outpatient procedure, and then you would get it injected, and then over time, I guess it dissolves, but it blocks sperm while leaving hormones, sensation, and ejaculation unaffected.
1: The only reason I don't like this because... Like, you don't, do you really know when it's fizzling out? Like, what if you're towards the end of it?
2: There's probably,
1: and you have a slip up.
2: Like, yeah, you need, because I think the best thing to do is a vasectomy. If you for sure don't want kids, you know, I've been telling you to do it, get snipped. It's a 1 day thing. Put some frozen peas on your boys after, and you're good after a day.
1: Yeah. Yeah, I need to do it. There's literally a place by my house that I drive by every day, and they just have one neon sign, and all it says is vasectomy.
2: I don't know if I'd go to that one.
0: Yeah, I was
1: why? They specialize in it. They got a sign, man.
3: Let me go to that one.
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0: Woo! We are almost there. The top two songs of the day. I know, it's been a long top five, but dude, the biggest songs voted by you and your thumbs ups on the iHeartRadio app. Yes, it is coming up next. We're almost there. Don't bail on us. 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
0: There is a divorce attorney that's basically saying there's a certain topic that needs to be brought up on your third date when you meet someone new. What is this topic that should be brought up on a third date, Serena?
1: It is prenups.
0: Yeah!
1: And I'm saying you're not obviously you're not going to sign any paperwork on the third date, but you want to start an honest conversation about money.
0: Like, do you
1: money.
0: Believe in it?
1: Yes, and also it shows, though, because they're saying that you're depersonalizing the situation. And if you talk about, like, wanting kids, if you talk about, you know, all these important things that you should be able to talk about, you know, prenups, and it kind of tell you how this person views hard conversations and, I guess, money.
0: That's my thing. Like, a date with me is going to be horrible because as soon as we sit down, I'm like, hey, so listen, I don't like kids, right? And so immediately, that takes out most of the population because they've all got them. And then it's like, and I don't want to have them. So, like leave that alone. And then, of course, now I've got to be like, look, and I'm divorced, so let me throw that out there. And, oh, yeah. And by the way, if I ever, probably never, but if I ever get married again, I want a prenup.
2: Yeah.
0: I'm going to be single forever.
2: That's glorious.
0: Serena said, uh-huh. Yeah.
3: Why is the word prenup such a triggering and sensitive word just to the woman?
0: I agree.
1: I think what women should understand, though, too, is that you can negotiate these prenups. It's not like you're not going to have anything. Because I do think if you've been with somebody for 20 years, yeah, you're entitled to something.
4: Here's my thing. Why are we saying just women need prenups? Like, men get prenups, too.
3: This yeah, but true. we don't trip about it when it's talked about.
1: The lawyers are also saying to view this as, like, an insurance policy. Like, you don't want to use insurance, like you hope you never have to, but it's there to protect you.
0: Exactly.
3: And I hate when, like, when women say, like, oh, you don't have anything, so why do you want to get a prenup? You don't have anything.
2: Why are you shaming women?
3: Because this word is sensitive to women. It is. Sorry. I'm calling it out, and it's making you feel uncomfortable.
4: I think it's sensitive to anybody that gets hit with a prenup, because it's not sensitive to emotion us. Out of
1: you
4: it. My
1: sound
4: wife, when
1: very
4: I met,
1: emotional.
3: It's not as sensitive to us.
0: Matt's the most emotional out of this whole conversation, and well, it makes me wonder why.
4: But I understand how it could be hurtful for someone to hear that especially.
3: Why?
1: Like, I understand how it could be hurtful. That's why I think it's important to bring it up early.
0: Because the feelings aren't there yet.
4: Yeah, yes. I agree with that.
3: You're protecting your assets.
4: You have none.
0: You're protecting your ass.
3: Well, that too.
2: He's got a big one of those.
0: All right, let's talk Instagram's new feature. I think it sucks.
1: I don't really understand
0: it. I turned it off. We'll talk about it next.

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1: It's Z104.3.
0: So Instagram has this new feature called Instance. I don't like it. I turned it off. It was in the way of my DMs. And it just bothered
2: me. Always in the
0: way. That's where it was. So you would go to your instant messages and instant messages. Dude, I sound like an old man. You go to your direct messages, your DMs, and you'd see them like in the bottom right hand corner. Mm-hmm. And when you click it, it's just like little, almost like Snapchat in a sense, where it's little things that just disappear. But it was, people were posting stupid stuff and I just.
1: And people don't know how to use it.
0: Yeah. And there was no real direction behind it. It's just kind of there. And I didn't see anything cool with it. There's an option if you go into your content creativity or whatever it is in your settings, and you could turn it off. And I got rid of it.
1: It just feels like Instagram's like that, you know, like person in the, I don't know, 40s or 50s that they're still trying to be young.
0: Yeah.
1: It's like, just be you, yeah. Instagram.
0: I wish Instagram would just go back to what it used to be. You would see the people you followed.
2: Yep.
0: I don't see 90% of the people I actually follow, I don't see their stuff. It's what I see on my timeline is suggested content.
2: Yeah, suggested.
0: Check this out. I don't want to check that out. I want to see who I follow, man.
1: Yeah, like, I wish there was, like, a healthy balance. Because, like, I do enjoy the algorithm sometimes. Sometimes I'm like, I want to see something different.
0: Yeah.
2: I like notes, though.
0: Notes are pretty cool, but a lot of people use notes for subliminals.
2: Subliminals. I saw your post the other day. You're like, why is people using this as subliminals?
0: Because it's just like, say what you want to say. What? Everyone, like, I feel like we're in the world where people love drama.
2: Yeah.
0: It's just, I mean, that's why reality TV is so big, like all the dating shows. For some reason, we love toxicity. And I think it's because we just like to see the other people going through stuff and it's not just us.
1: Mm-hmm. Yeah, that's also mean of us. But I do enjoy like trash TV.
0: Apparently, 74% of men and 64% of women reported that they barely did this last year. What do you think it is, Matt?
3: Took their wife out or their spouse on a date night.
0: Okay.
2: That's pretty precise. Mm-hmm.
0: I know. But he's not doing, clearly. We'll reveal the answer next.
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0: All right, y'all. 74% of men and 64% of women reported that they barely did this last year. What was this, Serena?
1: It was a little to no dates. And it says this is because of just like the dating app fatigue, rising standards, economic stress, and a broader retreat from in-person socializing as key drivers behind the decline.
0: So basically just single people chose to stay single and not entertain other people. Yeah. I get it, man. I get it. Everything's so expensive right now. Like, I mean, so expensive. And people are just... ugh.
2: Yeah.
1: It's it just seems exhausting and draining.
3: Well, especially when you have to take care of the bill.
0: Well, that goes back to everything being expensive.
3: At this point, why can't like a date be 50-50? Like,
2: it
3: all
2: seems
3: around.
2: Like it's trending that way, though, with Gen Z.
0: Yeah, Gen Z was trying to do it. Gen Z, low-key, that's the... Gen Z is probably the best way to date because Gen Z doesn't want to have sex.
3: Yeah.
0: They want to half everything.
3: Mm-hmm.
0: You saw that the latest Gen Z trend is actually putting your phones down and just spending quality time together?
1: Well, that's a good trend.
2: That's amazing.
0: Yeah. So it's like maybe they've figured it out, right?
1: Maybe.
0: There's a decline in 16-year-olds going to get their driver's permits. They don't want to drive anymore.
1: I do believe that because I have friends who have teenagers and like they don't drive. And it's multiple of them.
2: Because of anxiety, the kids just don't want
1: to
2: do it?
1: Yeah, like they don't like care to. They're not really bugging.
0: Well, they just know that Uber's a thing. Yes. Like, well, I could just pay $7 and go here, go there. Because most of them aren't going like super far.

Waiting by the Phone is brand new tomorrow morning on The Fred Show. We do it every day, but it's new tomorrow. 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The Friday Throwback Dance Party. 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

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Have an amazing long weekend. 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We'll debate some relationship drama. $300 for Showbiz Shelley in the showdown. 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
3: This is dating. There's a dating expert that shared something I thought was very interesting. The mistakes that we make early on when we're dating somebody early in a relationship that can leave your partner with an instant ick and may keep them from falling in love. Maybe a wall that you're building. And I don't disagree with some of this. One is with if they baby talk to you at the beginning.
4: Oh!
3: I find baby talk is not something that is inspiring. Okay, picking your teeth during a meal.
4: Gross.
3: I don't pick, but sometimes I shoot air through to get poppy seeds out or chia seeds out. But I don't do it. I turn to the side.
4: But like in public? I feel like I've heard him do that before.
3: Because I eat seeds a lot and I get seeds in my teeth. All right, and the third thing they say don't do this when you first start seeing somebody is get angry at your technology. Like, don't get angry at your phone and then toss it or throw it or do something aggressive.
4: Slam the laptop.
3: Yeah, they say if you act like that to your tech, you might act like that to your person. That's an interesting red flag concept.
4: Yeah, aggression in general is a big red flag.
3: That's it. Let's get a quote for today. Every time you choose growth over comfort, you win. Even if it feels like a loss.
4: Oof, so true.
3: And today is Friday. That's all I want to say.
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1: Shaboozy fans, big star. 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In the little trailer, Jamie Foxx put on a southern accent. The album is titled The Outlaw Cherry Lee and Other Western Tales, coming out in July.

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1: And Steve Aoki drops a new track. 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

we play your favorite songs all the time. We play the hits. At this time every weekday, we stack in the five top hits. And Kehlani's got a massive one. She took the top spot twice this week. Number three today.

is brand new, waiting by the phone Tuesday morning on The Fred Show. Have an amazing long weekend. We're back then. Stay or go. We'll debate some relationship drama. $300 with Showbiz Shelley in the showdown. If you can beat her in 5 questions and more. It's The Fred Show Tuesday.

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1: 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I'm here for it.
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1: Abundance of new good stuff hitting the theaters and TV, including Anne Hathaway with, you know, obviously Devil Wears Prada 2 and some other dating series. 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

0: coworkers to stop into the studio before she leaves. It's C-104-3. I am Elizabethany because I saw you on the news yesterday.
1: Yeah.
0: And you, this like topic comes up all the time where people ask if guys should wear flip flops. And I just think like, whatever, do what you want. I'm not looking at people's feet.
1: Really?
0: No. Because I don't want anyone looking at my feet. So why would I look at their feet?
1: Okay.
0: And then you said that it's an intimate part of your body.
1: Yeah. I go so far as when I take a moment before you're going to see like all the toes. And I think especially for men, because we were talking about like men wearing flip-flops and like women are crying, like, please don't. And I am one of those women. I especially feel like, oh no, like how can I take you serious now that I know what your talons look like? Like, put them
0: away. I mean, if they're bad, it's a problem.
1: How many guys do you know with like really nice feet?
0: Not many.
1: Exactly. Like you know how much money and maintenance we put into being able to expose our toes for sandals?
0: Well, I don't, but that's fine. And I walk around here barefoot.
1: Oh, that's disgusting. I mean, do you see who we work with?
0: Yeah, and that's insane behavior. What's worse is the ocean. There's nothing grosser than the ocean.
1: Okay.
0: I just was wondering, you know, in what order should we see the intimate parts of a man? Like,
1: keep your socks on is all I'm going to say.
0: So you're saying like, I don't know, maybe we're seeing their pecs first, right? That's easy.
1: Yeah.
0: And then what, butt?
1: Yeah.
0: And then the frontal.
1: Yeah.
0: Or do feet fit in there somewhere?
1: I don't think that feet fit in anywhere. Again, great Lord made socks. Keep them on. Your feet will stay nice and warm. I don't have to be grossed out. It's a win-win.
0: What if you have the best sex of your life and then you see his feet and their talons?
1: Can't say that hasn't happened, but again,
0: and were they kicked out?
1: No, and it's exactly like you're like, I don't know that I could have gone forward if I had seen that previous. So it's really, really good to just not see them too far in advance.
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it's going to happen that A-Rod and J-Lo give it another go? Or that A-Rod's going to try? Because I saw that he's single now after his one relationship after J-Lo. It's E1043. Let me just get you Olivia Rodrigo. I'll focus on this.

bonus brand new Waiting by the Phone Tuesday morning on The Fred Show. Have an amazing long weekend. We're back then. Stay or go. We'll debate some relationship drama. $300 with Showbiz Shelley in the showdown. 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It's The Fred Show Tuesday morning on Z1043.

I guess it's been scientifically proven to Z104.3 that the earlier you lose your V card, the earlier you start aging. So hold on tight to that cherry.

0: looking forward to this weekend on Z104.3. But hey, I'm Elizabeth Bethany. Now I'm looking at this study. 1 in 3 people admit to settling in their relationship, which is a lot. 1 in 3. Look around at who you know. Maybe it's you. And this is just the people who admit it. You know how hard it is to admit that you've settled? Not easy. They say women are more likely to realize this or admit this. Not by much, though. Also, 28%, so a little less than 1 in 3, think their partner settled. If you both think that you settled, is that a good or a bad thing? Probably bad, yeah. I feel like both people should think that they won the lottery, right? Plus, you're both on the same page and just like sad and settling together, then, you know, there might be some beauty in that. Anyway, hopefully that doesn't cause any issues at home tonight, any awkward situations. Maybe don't ask the question, do you feel like you settled?
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anyone who is left-handed on Z104.3 because I think you just like go against status quo, which is great of you. And as I'm looking at this scientific study in history, we have just really dominated or favored one hand, and we don't need to. It's just once we do it one time, we don't try the

we can do in the house this weekend is an open mic night. Yeah, it's Z104.3. You have all of your friends perform. And I think the worse the performance, the better the entertainment. I had

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Have you seen Gangster Granny? She just broke the record for oldest person to crowd surf. 99 years old. She is on a stretcher, so maybe cheating, but still living her best life.

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normally I'm broadcasting from secrets, but not today. Because of the rain, I like failed. I'm going to do it like later this year. It's the weekend right now on Z1043, Baltimore's number one hit music station.

Z1043. I want to get you in the running for Sandals trip. And for doing that, I'm going to get you a Kid Cudi ticket. So if you're caller 14 right now, 844-410-1043, I will make you caller 14. You'll win the tickets, and you'll be in the running to go to Jamaica with Z1043. Yo,

104.3, Baltimore's number one hit music station. Oh, my God. Hopefully you're not stuck on the Bay Bridge right now heading to Ocean City. The weather is going to be definitely interesting this weekend. It may get better around Sunday. Better definitely on Monday, which is terrible because we all have to be back, right? Monday night, at least. Leon Thomas is on right now on Z104.3.

0: up, picking it up. Loving, I'm living, so we turn it up. Yeah.
1: We'll do a bonus brand new Waiting by the Phone Tuesday morning on The Fred Show. Have an amazing long weekend. We're back then. Stay or go. We'll debate some relationship drama. $300 with Joe Michelli in the showdown. If you can beat her in five questions and more. It's The Fred Show Tuesday morning on Z1043.

0: 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Who is this?
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0: Where are you calling from right now?
1: Pasadena, Maryland.
0: You are caller 14. You got the tickets to go see Kid Cudi, and you're now in running to go to Jamaica. Sandals.
1: Awesome. Thank you so much.
0: Anywhere would be better than here right now at this point.

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1: The weekend rollout is officially on. I'm Mike Klein with DJ Dirty Elbows, and I'm kind of bummed out because right now, usually I'm broadcasting live at Secrets in Ocean City, but here's the deal. This rain is so bad, I'm like, you know what? I don't want to be out there when it's cold and rainy, so I'm going to be moving my broadcast to Secrets. Maybe 4th of July weekend or something like right around there, but I will be at Secrets this year, I promise you. Bruno Mars on right now.

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1: Z1043, maybe you're still going to Ocean City right now. You're like, you know what? I'm still going down to the ocean. I'm still going to do it. I don't care if it's going to rain. You're one of these diehard people. You're on the Bay Bridge right now. Well, thanks for having us on. Yeah, if you want to hear something, you can slide in my DMs. I'm Mike Klein on Instagram. Weekend Rollout is on right now. DJ Dirty Elbows. I'm Mike Klein. We call this the Weekend Rollout. Oh, my God. I love doing this, by the way. I wish I was at Secrets right now because that would be amazing. But, you know, I ain't going to move it to later this year.

City this weekend. You're not going to Bethany Beach. You're not going to Rehoboth Beach. Well, guess what? We have a bunch of stuff going on this weekend. Orioles are in town this weekend. Also, the Wine Village. I didn't do the Wine Village last year. I'm definitely going to do the Wine Village this year. That's going to be going on. So there's some stuff to do around Baltimore this weekend. Bieber and UConn is on right now. DJ Dirty Elbows, I'm Mike Klein. We call this the Weekend Rollout on Z104.3.

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Instagram. What to do this weekend if you're not going to Ocean City? Okay, so Artscape, Brew at the Zoo is going on this weekend. Also, the Wine Village is going on. And the Orioles are in town this weekend. So there is stuff to do if you did not make it to the beach. I don't know if I wanted to go. I wanted to be at Secrets, but I don't want to be there when it's raining. So I'd rather be here when it's raining. It's Z104.3.

0: up the weekend rollout on Z104.3 with DJ Dirty Elbows. I'm Mike Klein. What are you doing for Memorial Day?
1: Celebrating my birthday early. My birthday on the 27th.
0: How do you plan on celebrating?
1: Probably a cookout or something. I'll hang out with the family.
0: You don't have a plan yet? Or are you hoping they have one planned for you? Like a surprise cookout?
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0: They better have a surprise cookout for you. 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
8: Cloudy skies for the rest of this afternoon with showers in the forecast with highs standing in the lower 60s. For tonight, more showers and temperatures in the 40s. As your Memorial Day weekend continues for Saturday, we got showers in the forecast and a slight chance of thunderstorms.
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1: Yo, Z104.3, I want to get you this trip to Jamaica. I'm going to put you in the running for it right now and give you Khalid tickets. It's going to be at the Anthem. If you're caller 14 right now, 844-410-1043, caller 14 gets in the running. It's Tama Impala and Jenny. 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

by the phone Tuesday morning on The Fred Show. Have an amazing long weekend. We're back then. Stay or go. We'll debate some relationship drama. $300 with Showbiz Shelley in the showdown. 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It's The Fred Show Tuesday morning on Z1043.

If you're not going to the ocean this weekend, you can go to the Wine Village. That's going on. We also have the Orioles are in town this weekend. And there's a bunch of like cool things happening around Baltimore City. It's Taylor Stephan and Elizabeth Taylor on Z1043.

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4: 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Turn it up, chill it down, and make it a weekend to remember.
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1: Yes, he put his hands on my thighs and tried to lift me up so I could sit on him and make out with him.
0: Oh, my God.
1: And that was the first time ever hanging out with him.
0: Oh, my God. Really? And he was your coworker?
1: Yes. And then on a TikTok, on a Snapchat video, he was like, oh, I'm going to get her to kiss me in a year.
0: Oh, my God. This guy sounds terrible. I'm sorry that happened to you. Here's Harry Styles, American Girls. Right.

We'll do a bonus brand new Waiting by the Phone Tuesday morning on The Fred Show. Have an amazing long weekend. We're back then. Stay and go. We'll debate some relationship drama. $300 with Showbiz Shelley in the showdown. If you can beat her in 5 questions and more. It's The Fred Show Tuesday morning on Z104.3.

since I'm not going to Ocean City and broadcasting from Secrets, I think I'm going to go to the, I think I'm going to go to Nick's tonight and get some crabs. Yeah, that's what I'm going to do. It's Olivia Dean on Z104.3.

So, you know, I think I told you I bought a townhouse, right? It's Z1043. I mean, I love it, but I'm broke all the time now. And they're supposed to have a pool, but they still haven't built this pool thing yet. So I don't know what I'm doing this weekend. It's Bieber and Daisies on Z1043.

We'll do a bonus brand new Waiting by the Phone Tuesday morning on The Fred Show. Have an amazing long weekend. We're back then. Stay or go. We'll debate some relationship drama. $300 with Showbiz Shelley in the showdown. If you can beat her in five questions and more. It's The Fred Show Tuesday morning on Z104.

So apparently Fred went to Charleston for this bachelor party with one of his friends. But there's like 20 dudes that are going to be there. And I think he does not want to share a room or anything with anybody. So I can't wait to hear what happens Tuesday. The Fred Show is back 8:30 with the new lady by the phone here on Z104.3.

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22: Cloudy skies for the rest of this afternoon with showers in the forecast with highs standing in the lower 60s. For tonight, more showers and temperatures in the 40s. As your Memorial Day weekend continues for Saturday, we got showers in the forecast and a slight chance of thunderstorms.
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